0: Tamil Nadu, a land of heritage, enterprise and innovation, is moving confidently towards a new era of growth. With the government of India and the government of Tamil Nadu working together. At the heart of this progress is the Honorable Prime Minister's vision that India's development is driven by the development of its state.
1: Tamil Nadu will play a decisive role in shaping the nation's destiny. Our collective goal is a developed Tamil Nadu for developed India.
0: This vision is enabling growth across states like Tamil Nadu, creating stronger foundations for a developed India. In Chennai, urban mobility takes a major leap forward with Chennai Metro Rail Phase 2. The 14.64 kilometer corridor 4 stretch from Poonamallee Bypass to Porur Junction with connectivity to Vadapalani brings 11 new stations into Chennai's expanding metro network. This stretch has been developed at a cost of nearly ₹4,900 crore. The corridor includes a 3.7 kilometer double-decker stretch, bringing people, workplaces, industries and emerging growth centers closer together. In Madurai, the 30-kilometer ring road eases urban congestion and reduces a 45-minute journey to just 20 minutes. The 36-kilometer upgrade in Virudhunagar cuts travel time from 2 hours to 1, strengthening connectivity to industrial, tourism and pilgrimage centers. Kamarajar Port's new coal berth, Chennai Port's modern Exim godowns and upgraded cruise terminal and green methanol bunkering at V.O. Chidambaranar Port strengthen maritime infrastructure and commerce. Solar power and electric mobility are supporting the transition towards cleaner port operations. The 23-kilometer Karaikal-Peralam new railway line is dedicated to the nation, improving connectivity for communities and supporting industrial growth. Rail flyovers will reduce waiting time at crossings, ease congestion and enable safer movement. Railways too are being transformed. 5 redeveloped Amrit Bharat stations, Parani, Namakkal, Paramakudi, Ambasamudram and Vellore Cantonment provide improved access, passenger amenities and a better travel experience. At IIT Madras, the Sudha Gopalakrishnan Brain Center on a global mission to map more than 100 human brains into three-dimensional atlases at cell resolution across the human lifespan from fetus to old age, including brain-related diseases. Honorable Prime Minister will be dedicating the center to the nation and C-Stroke, the world's first human ischemic stroke atlas developed at the center. The Tiruvarur bypass will improve regional connectivity and ease congestion. At CPCL Manali, the new lube oil-based stock project will strengthen indigenous production at V.O. Chidambaranar Port. Investments in container infrastructure and green hydrogen will strengthen logistics while accelerating the transition towards cleaner energy. Under the Honorable Prime Minister's vision, the progress of every state becomes the strength of the nation. A stronger Tamil Nadu, a developed India.
2: Thank you, sir, for unveiling these landmark initiatives.
3: நமது பாரத திருநாட்டை வலிமையான பொருளாதார பாதையிலும் நவீன தொழில்நுட்ப வளர்ச்சியிலும் முன்னெடுத்துச் சென்று உலக அரங்கில் இந்தியாவின் பெருமையை உயர்த்தி கொண்டிருக்கும் நமது தேசத்தின் தலைவர் நம் மாண்புமிகு பாரத பிரதமர் அவர்களை விழா பேருரையாற்ற பணிவன்புடன் அழைக்கின்றோம்.
2: And now, ladies and gentlemen, a leader whose vision has shaped a brand new chapter in India's journey of growth and transformation. A leader whose foresight, unwavering commitment and decisive leadership have truly paved the way for a journey that has strengthened the confidence and aspirations of a billion Indians. It is with utmost pride and privilege that we invite the Honorable Prime Minister of India, Shri Narendra Modi ji, to address the gathering.

The powerhouse and an epitome of tenacity, Dr. G.V. Girija Seshadri, General Secretary Vishwa Hindu Vidya Kendra, correspondent of all Hindu Vidyalaya schools, will now present the welcome address. Madam, please.

Marking 50 years of educational excellence, Jagopal Garodia Hindu Vidyalaya West Mambalam and Playtown introduces its newest milestone. A brand new initiative at our schools, unveiled by our Honorable Prime Minister Thiru Narendra Modi ji. A pioneering initiative, the AI School Labs, making AI accessible to every aspiring student. AI is powerful, but it must never replace a child's own thinking. Jagopal Garodia Hindu Vidyalaya is making AI a responsible tool to help children think, create, and build their tomorrow. The future belongs not to children who simply use AI, but to those who know how to question it, guide it, and use it responsibly. And we move forward with this mission at core. Artificial intelligence is rapidly capturing every sphere of our life, altering the way we perceive, the way we perform, and the way we deliver. AI is a powerful assistant. It can learn, process, and help us achieve more. But AI is not human. It cannot what is true. Used wisely, it can solve great challenges. Used carelessly, it can create new ones. That is why our children must learn to use AI, question it, and think beyond it. Because the future is not just about smart AI. It's about wiser humans using AI to create a better world. Our AI schools will go beyond simple AI awareness. This initiative exposes young minds to popular LLM models and fundamental AI frameworks, transitioning students from curious explorers to confident creators. Through a structured multi-level journey blended with a dedicated AI mentor, students learn computational thinking, prompt engineering, model integration. 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
1: Namaste. 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

Thank you. The much-awaited moment has come. It's my profound honor. I humbly request our Honorable Prime Minister, the great son of this great Bharat, to deliver his monumental address. Please.

0: Good evening, Chennai. It is 6:02 on a wonderful Sunday evening. Easy like a Sunday morning, or right, Sunday evening in this case, as they may say. But tonight's it's going to be a little easier on all of us because we've got the band all the way from Pune, Easy Wanderlings, in the house. They're going to be playing us some great music, hopefully, and we should be having a great time. But welcome, guys. Welcome to the studio.
1: Hello. Thank you for having us.
2: Thank you so much. Yeah.
0: Hey. So we've got.

0: We've got Sanyat, who is a composer, singer, and the guitar player for the band. And we've got Pratika Gopinath on vocals. And with me, also, we've got our very own RJ Dhruva in the house. Dhruva, good to see you again.
1: Hey, that's nice. It's my pleasure to actually host this with you. Yeah.
0: Fantastic. And Dhruva, well, what do we have in store for our listeners tonight?
1: Well, we're just going to discover more about this band and find out a lot about them. We're going to talk to them, get to know what keeps them ticking, and what is in store for them in the years to come.
0: So, brilliant.
1: Yeah, I just want to start off this thing. Do we start off with a song?
0: We'll start off with a song. Yeah, right. So we've got Center of the Universe. So what better way to introduce the band than with a song of their own? Check it out. This is Easy Wanderlings, exclusively on FM Rainbow 101.4. 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

0: Bonanza. Something in my heart just cried, but you may never know the reason why. Signing up on my girl, my buddy, sir. Hi, I'm Leslie Lewis, and you are tuned in to Drive Time on FM Rainbow 101.4.
1: 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We've got singers Pratika and Sai right here. So yeah, the track which we heard was Center of the Universe. And hey, before I go on to talk about Center of the Universe, would you want to say something about Center of the Universe?
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3: 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And for most of our listeners, we've started off as a slightly more indie folk kind of a sound. 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

0: to our usual band sound, and it's more towards the Motown and soul kind of a sound. And we really explored that genre with that song, and yeah, and I think it's got one of the most interesting grooves, drum grooves. And yeah, so credit of that goes to our drummer Abraham, and then we've come up with a really cool track, I think. Yeah,
1: it was nice to be in your show last evening. It was really, it was fun, you know, being right there and enjoying the music on air. And hey, by the way, just want to ask you, see, being a band, one of the most coveted bands in India, I think you guys are one of the top five bands of the country today. I must say, because from what I've been searching about your band over the past few years, I've been following you guys, and I do understand you're one of the top five bands of the country. So that must be a lot of pressure on you guys. So how do you look at this? Do you really enjoy being one of those coveted bands in the country?
2: I think for us, it doesn't feel like, you know, we've taken... I mean, of course, it feels great to be recognized as a really prominent, I would say, band in the indie scene. But for us, it's still the indie scene. It's still, you know, a struggle to keep working and keep putting out music and all that stuff. So it's... yeah, it feels big, but it also feels like we're working every day to do something better and bigger and more fun.
1: Actually, I was seeing the kind of awards which you got over the past 6 years or so, something like being the best band of the public choice, the IMD Awards, and then the Chill Song of the Year of the Beaver Music Award. That was fabulous, that song which you had, Eye for Little Things. And then I was also going through your other things of Madeline, for the song that IRA is the 12021, and then your most promising debut, The Humming Heart. That was fabulous. I was actually listening to all these numbers for the past, you know. So of these, which do you think was the most toughest of all, that you really worked so much and you really got it out?
0: I think every song has their own challenge, because we try and do something interesting with each and every song, not just because we want to, because the song demands it. I think for a song like Madeline, we've gotten that's a very interesting string section in the song, and we brought on a guy called Kirti Narayan, who's also worked on a Grammy winning album, and so he helped us really program, if you noticed the song, some really interesting sections that I don't think I would have come up with, you know. So I think we've got an opportunity to collaborate with great people in many songs, right? And I think even the previous song, there was a clarinet part. We had to record it in three different countries to kind of select, finally, this is the kind of right feel that we wanted. So it's always an adventure to kind of, you know, work with interesting people and also land on the perfect take.
2: Yeah, I think the goal overall is to try and do as best as we can for the song, what the song demands. And then we just so happened to be lucky enough to, you know, be put forward for all these awards and nominations and things, which...
1: You just had Lady Luck riding on your back.
0: Yeah, you could say that.
2: You could say that, yeah.
1: And one of your recent numbers, I think year before last, was also part of a movie. Part of a Hindi movie.
2: Yeah.
1: Could you say
0: so? That's a song called Enemy. Again, yeah, it's from the previous EP. Yeah. It was featured in Gehraya. When we got the call, we were just surprised that a big budget Bollywood movie would want to put an English song. And so we thought it was a prank. And then we're like, are you sure you want our music? And they're like, yeah, we want it. This music. And so we watched the movie just to see where it is placed, because not a lot of sync opportunities happen in the country, so it was kind of a new move in the industry.
2: It's a new wave trying to sync music into films rather than making music especially for the film. So that was also a pretty surprising call that we got, that they wanted to have it. Also, it's a Hindi film and our music is mostly English.
0: Yeah.
2: And but yeah, it came in a very stressful scene in the movie. If you haven't seen it, you should watch it and just try to see if you can find our song there, because it's there for like 8 seconds
0: probably. Yeah.
1: Okay,
0: but it's a good, interesting step in the industry itself, yeah. Right? Because in Hollywood and everywhere else in the world, it's always sync music most of the time. Mm-hmm. Apart from the score, then it's always the music is always synced. And I think this is a new step in the industry to kind of use existing indie music in a big budget Bollywood film.
1: Interesting. And one thing which I really felt about the song Enemy was the influence that other genres had on, like the Beatles and the Bee Gees, on your music. So were you really inspired by the Beatles? I mean, as you were growing up, probably

0: were inspired
1: 100% by. Not yeah, a lot, a whole lot of them. This whole bandwagon of the 60s 70s 80s, yeah, were our, you know, music growing up, and long road trips and all that, you know, that's the kind of music we've grown up to.
2: And I think every band member has their own influences, you know, so then bringing everything together to put it into one song, we tend to have some very interesting elements, interesting tones, interesting stuff that we like to put into the song, because we're so many people with so many different influences. So yeah.
0: So do you want to
3: speaking
0: play
3: of yeah, we will play Enemy

0: we like to put into the song, because we're so many people with so many different influences. So yeah.
1: So do you want to
2: speaking
1: play
2: of we will play Enemy next, but speaking of the number of people in the band, so we have two of you from the Easy Wanderlings today in the house.
1: Right.
2: But it's a larger band. So who are the other members and what do they do?
1: Well, there's Abraham on drums,
2: mm-hmm.
1: and Shardul on violin. Malay and I co-founded the band 10 years ago. Malay mm-hmm. plays the bass, and Nitin is a Chennai boy. He plays the keys and he also records and produces. He's the technical, you know, guy. And then we have Sharad, another Chennai boy. So we have three Chennai folks in the band: Pratika, Sharad, and Nitin. So Sharad is the guitarist of the band. And then
0: our little wanderling Sia is the eighth member.
1: Yeah.
2: Why little wanderling?
0: She
1: joined us when she was 14 years old.
2: Ah, nice.
1: And she's a little girl.
0: She was a little girl.
1: And
0: yeah. Well, it's been 10 years now, so now she's all grown up, and now she's married and moved to the US. So sadly, you didn't see her yesterday at the gig.
2: Ah, okay.
0: But
1: for us, she is always little one.
0: Yeah.
3: A decade of existence. That's what I was going to talk about. Yeah. No. Before that, how did you choose or zero in on the name Easy Wanderling? It's kind of an intriguing thing that you chose the name like that.
1: So the music initially, especially the first album, you might find it very easygoing, the music. Very calming, and that's what we've been nice to send the music out to my friends before even releasing it. Everybody was like, man, this took me places. This is so soothing. It's and then so that's why we came up with that first part. And the second part is, again, it took me places. So that experience of taking people on a journey is where this wanderling, I just made up that word. So yeah, so that is how Easy Wanderlings came up.
3: But was it difficult making up that word?
1: Not at all. I'm just like a weirdo anyway. So I just come up with like...
0: He comes absurd. Up with random words just on a just general like basis. So this was
1: part of my second nature. Yeah.
0: Yeah. At one point, the band was almost called Easy.
1: Yeah. Until I saved it with the second part.
0: With the Wanderlings.
2: Well, fantastic. It's an eight-member band otherwise, right? So it's an eight-member band with people, well, in multiple places right
3: with
2: now.
3: With great voices.
2: With great great voices, as Dhruva can testify from his experience at your concert yesterday. But all right, as promised, we will be rolling out your next song, Enemy, right? That's going to come up next. For everyone out there, you're catching Drive Time with me, Kaustav, and Dhruva. We are chatting with the two members of the Easy Wanderlings who are celebrating 10 years of their existence. We'll talk a lot more about their music and what brought them here. But up next is going to be one of their songs again. Coming up in just a bit is Enemy.
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0: From the 2022 album Cotton Apparel, that was Easy Wanderlings with their track Enemy. And hey, you tuned to Drive Time on day 284 of the year with me, Dhruva and Kostav, and of course we've got Pratika and Soran on the of the band Easy Wanderlings. Hey, Kostav.
1: All right. So we just heard Enemy, right? And we are live in the studios tonight with the Easy Wanderlings. And we were just saying before we went away into the break that you've been around for 10 years. And a quick question from me then. You've sticking together as a band for 10 years. It's probably not as easy as it sounds, right? So what does it take for a band like this to make it through this duration?
2: I think we actually spent the most important part of a band's journey together in the same city. Mm-hmm. I think that really put the foundation strong.
1: Which is Pune,
2: mm-hmm. Right? So I think at that age, the timing also, I think most of them were like in college, just getting out. So there was time to, you know, be flexible with life, take chances. Mm-hmm. I think everything came at the right time. Because I was slightly older than these fellows. So I had time to kind of focus on what to do with the band, reach out to the right people while these guys were just graduating. And in the first year itself, we operated as an incognito band. Mm-hmm. And so we focused our energy on only recording really high quality music, although we didn't have the best access to the recording studios. But the people we had in our team were really like excellent at what they do.
1: Which is very intriguing. So like, why did you decide to not tell anybody who you were for the first 2 years?
2: Right, because we wanted to make sure that instead of putting my photo as the main poster, like listen to the music and then go, oh, who are they? Rather than like, the identity is solely music and then let's put the people behind the music. It's not like we were like being secretive about who we are. If they ask, we'll tell who we are. But then the focus was like, listen to what the music. So we would get calls from Vancouver and Texas and all saying, can you come perform here? Because they didn't know we are an Indian band.
1: Right.
2: Because we still consider ourselves as a global musicians. Mm-hmm. And so we could be from anywhere. That's the whole point.
1: Right.
3: And I think Dhruva, like Sunny said, it's like over the last 10 years, I think we're trying to put as much focus on the music more than, I mean, us. So whatever it is in terms of creative differences, arguments, what needs to go on the track, what doesn't. It doesn't come from a place of ego, oh, my part has to be there. It's more about what does the song need. And I think all of us believe strongly in the music. So I think that belief has kind of taken us through.
0: That is a great marriage of sorts. Because, you know, even in a marriage to exist 10 years is a big thing today.
2: a regular Hollywood marriage.
1: But Dhruva, if we tried that today, you know, to launch a band without a face, without names, we might get accused of being an AI band.
3: Oh, yeah.
1: So I think that ship has passed for anyone who's trying

0: But tell me this, this thing, Sai, and I was kind of intrigued as to, because you're the oldest guy in the band.
1: Right. One second. Malay, the co-founder, is 1 year older. Thanks to him, I'm the second now.
0: Yeah. Okay. Okay. But yeah, he's got a great voice. But tell me, how did your families, you know, accept you? Because when you're going to sing, the first thing they say, is there a career in it?
1: Right.
0: And they're going to ask you, hey, what are you doing with the career? Is this going to be a career? How are you going to fund yourself? What's going to happen?
1: Right.
0: Where are you going?
1: I think one other thing is that everyone's families in the band, they are supportive of it, you know, that is a big thing. Even my family, I mean, they are obviously, they think about it. They are like, okay, you know, they're worried about it. They think about it, but then they trusted it. You know, they trusted the process. Even now, you won't, like, they are there at most of our shows. Last night, you might have seen in the concert, there are parents, and like, yeah, if you see in each and every city, if they are there, like in that city, they are there for the concert. They're very involved.
0: That's why Pratikas are very lucky. We had Chitra over there. Right. Your mom was there. That was very nice to have her there.
1: Right. Yeah. So they're equally part of the band. Yeah. Even the youngest wanderling, 14 years old when he discovered her, even her mom would come to the recording studios and
2: be on tour with us.
1: So it's a very family-oriented band.
0: So which means all of you were born with a silver spoon then.
1: Yeah, I would say we are very privileged.
2: Yes, lucky to be given the shot to do it, I think, also.
1: And at the same time, it's not just the band that we are doing. Like, in terms of, we are doing other stuff in the music industry. Mm-hmm. So the band's not just the thing that's keeping us afloat. So we are all, like, for example, Pratika is singing with other Bollywood, you know, stars, and she's got her own thing going on. So we're all sustainable in our own way, but at the same time, band is not a side thing. It's still a main thing. We just know how to balance it to make sure that we are doing what we do, you know, in the industry to keep ourselves afloat and successful. At the same time, keep the band afloat as well.
2: Yeah, and I think the thing you said about timing also, Sunny, which is like, the time when I actually got into the band and a bunch of us got into the band was just when we were passing out of college. So we had some flexibility to be like, maybe let's take a year, maybe let's take 2 years, let's try it out. And our parents were also okay with that because we were just getting out of college and we had that freedom to kind of take a year or 2 years and see how it went. Mm-hmm. And then I think they also saw progress. They also saw, like, whatever, awards, or saw us on big stages. And I guess that also convince them a little bit that it's something
0: and
2: that
0: stars were all aligned for you guys.
2: Everything
0: was aligned for you guys. Yeah. So all of you have, as I said, presumed, like Pratika's had a huge background in classical music, classical Carnatic music. Right. So what about all of you? Do all of you have huge backgrounds in classical music, Western classical, Indian classical?
1: Right.
2: It's a mixed bag, I think. Our violinist has a strong background in Western classical music. I had a little more Carnatic background. I think a lot of us are also just music aficionados, maybe not learnt before, maybe don't know theory, but I think that way we are a mixed bag. Everybody,
0: so you think Carnatic music, a background in Carnatic music really helped a lot in this crossover for you?
2: I mean, I'm not in terms of my stylistic thing, but I think technique-wise it's helped a lot, whether I notice it, don't notice it, or acknowledge it or not. But I think it had, of course, a huge part to play in my...
0: Of course, let's admit it, it did.
2: Absolutely, yeah.
0: It
2: absolutely
0: did. Because I've seen, I rarely have come across great voices like yours.
2: Thank you.
0: And, you know, to perform live, like what I'm going to ask you to do, go ahead, do it. We want to see you sing live on
3: We would love to hear you sing. What are you going to sing for us first?
2: Me? I thought we'll do Here's to You. Sunny can introduce himself
1: I'll
2: his vocals.
1: I'll set the expectations, you know, like, for example, I'll set the bar and so it keeps getting, like, better.
3: All right.
1: You know, so next song, yeah, first one we'll start with Here's to You from our first album. And then you can hear Pratika take it away.
3: All right, take it away, guys.
4: Even if

0: Thank you. That was awesome. Okay, so what was that song about? Can you
1: That was about friendship.
0: About friendship, very nice.
1: It was just like a dedication. Here's to you. You know, I think friends, I don't know how colorless life would be without friends.
0: And that was for your first album?
1: That was from our first album, yeah. And so this entire album, you know, we start, I mean, this is the second song, I think, or second or third song. And we pretty much dedicated to the band itself. Just it's a friendship that has kept us together amongst, you know, many other things. But yeah, just an ode to the beauty of having friends in life.
0: Right. And we were talking about the concert yesterday, right? Which is actually a part of a very long series of concerts. Like, you guys have been on tour for about 2 months now.
2: Yeah.
0: And we're like 3 months.
1: Yeah.
0: All right. Wonderful. And I actually counted, you have 17 shows across, what is it, 16 cities?
2: Yeah, 14, 15 14, cities.
0: 14 or 15 cities. Yeah. Wow, that's incredible. And well, for such a long tour, what does that actually teach you about yourselves as artists, as human beings?
2: I get tired easily. It's traveling a lot.
1: Yeah, especially Pratika's not an early morning person. Forget even a morning. She's not even a morning person. So
2: and all our flights are at like 6 a.m., 5 a.m. So it's
1: a very tiring
2: struggle
1: process.
2: to pace yourself through the day and still be able to give your all at the show is a ongoing struggle.
1: Yeah. And as you age.
3: Absolutely right. You know, when I send her the WhatsApp messages, I'm just worried. Oh, the ticks haven't gone.
1: No, she.
2: Anytime the first half of the day is a bad time for me.
0: But for bands in India, but independent bands in general, to put together a tour of this size is actually quite incredible, right? So for any potential young bands out there who are listening, how do you do it?
1: See, I think another thing is because everyone's got their own thing going on too. And we are not a 3-member, 4-member band. We are like a 7-8-member band. And they already have a life of their own generally. So you have to prioritize the band's need too, right? Because again, let's be real, it's not going to make anyone that much money, the band, if at all any money, right? But then this is an important part of our lives. This has given us so many other opportunities.
2: And a passion project.
1: And a passion project. Yeah. And we consider it important. So I think for bands, the other bands, I would say is like, you've got to love what you do. So you love the music first, so you will know to value it. And because if the music wasn't great in the first place, I don't think we would have even given it a thought.
3: I'm going to interject you here. Why is it you don't have a music video? As in the professional videos which you see the most Western bands have.
1: Right. I think for the next song that I think we've just released a song from a new album called Mellow. So we just recorded and released the music about a few weeks ago. Mm-hmm. It's on our YouTube channel. You can check it out. And we released it with our own Chennai girl, Mally. So it was our first collab with her. Right. And we keep bumping into each other at music festivals. And we are like, hey, man, we should write a song. And finally, we got an opportunity. So, yeah.
0: Was it the Idli Soda Festival where you actually bumped into her?
1: We actually bumped into her at our first NH7, first big
0: NH7
1: festival, you know. And that time my mom told me, dude, there is this girl, she's from Kannur actually, but she's based in Chennai. And then, and I, you know, I noticed Mally, I was like, hey Mally, I think, you know, we should know each other. And yeah.

0: So
1: that's an awesome pickup line.
2: We should know each other.
0: We should. We must try. Know it. Yeah, let's. So yeah, I just yeah.
3: All right. Well, we've got Easy Wanderlings in the house on Drive Time, coming to you on FM Rainbow 101.4. We've got Mellow coming up next,
0: right,
3: which is a collaboration between Easy Wanderlings and Mally.
0: Yeah.
3: And we'll play that song, and then we'll come back and talk a little more about what that song actually means, right? All of you, keep it locked. And well, if there's something you guys want to say to the band, well, we're here live in the studios for you. Just go over to tinyurl.com/airmysong. 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
1: And you can see the post right there on Drive Time. And if you can see that, just put a query on that. We'll probably ask the band what you want to say.
3: If you still use Facebook, that is.
1: Yeah, if you still use
3: Facebook. All right, up next is going to be Mellow. Enjoy this, and there's lots more on the other side.
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0: From the yet-to-be-released album, Still an Ember, that was Mally with...
1: Mellow.
0: And the song is supposed to be out next year.
2: No, the song is already out.
0: Oh, the song
2: the
0: is
2: album
0: out.
2: Will be
0: out next year. Yeah. All right, okay. So something about the song and the album, if you guys could just let us know.
2: So the album... So this song is actually, like I said, you know, Mally has been somebody that we've been wanting to write with. And I came up with the melody. I knew that... she's going to take it places. Like, it's just meant for her. This is the way, you know, I look forward to her voice when she comes.
0: Pratika, such a rich voice.
2: Yeah. And it's like, makes it very playful. Pratika nicely sets up, you know, the pacing of the song. And when she comes in, she also beautifully adds some amazing colors to it. And this song is pretty much, we were like, it's one of those lazy day songs. You wake up one day, you don't want to do anything. You just stare out at the window and just zone out. It's a song for one of those things. You just go back to sleep, put everything on snooze, and it's just that mellow, lazy day song.
0: What kind of genre of music would you classify this in?
2: This song?
0: Yeah,
2: huh? This song. Is, I would say, an indie folk.
0: An indie folk, okay.
2: Yeah.
0: Because I've been seeing you resonating between various genres of music.
2: Yeah, we do.
0: Yeah.
2: Because we enjoy it. We simply enjoy all these kind of music.
0: Okay.
2: We enjoy funk, rock, soul, folk, and when I'm with my guitar and if I'm feeling something that's really resonating with me, play it for these guys when we're hanging out, I'm like, let's just go for it. And then we just go for it.
1: Yeah, and I think over the 10 years, if you listen to all the albums in order, you can kind of hear the change in genre as we're going, getting older, heartbreak, going through life, like you can feel
2: the songwriting changes,
1: the genres that we're exploring are different. But I think overall there is a easy wandling sound, something that kind of connects the whole thing.
3: In an interview with Rolling Stone India, I believe you did mention that your goal is to make music without getting caught up in genres.
2: Right.
3: I don't know how long ago that was, but not too long ago, hopefully. But basically what you said, that you essentially want to capture straight through to the essence of the Wanderlings, right? That's what I read online. But then what is the essence of the Wanderlings, if I may ask?
2: I think our fans tell us that more often. Because we just release music we enjoy, right?
3: Right.
2: But then the fans, even if we release a funk track, a disco track, they'll be like, oh man, we still knew it was you. Because they can hear it more than us. It's like you're growing old, but you don't notice it. But the others can see that process. And they notice that, man, I can hear the Easy One Link still in that song. So there's something in it. Because it's again the same bunch of people who's making it. So there is some magical thread that's putting it together, you know. And also I think even bands like the Eagles and all of them, they had a different sound when they started and eventually went off to another sound. And they also, I think in one of the documentaries, they hated getting stuck into that one genre, because they started out as pure country and then went to the country rock and all that, you know. So
0: yeah, they made a huge substantive crossover.
2: Correct, exactly. Because I guess we are also growing, the scene is changing, the music, how we listen to and grow is changing, and you are playing and you want to be refreshing your mind. You want to just have fun making. If you make the same kind of music all the time, you know.
0: Tell me this, when you were growing up as a band, did you also do a lot of cover versions?
2: Not at all. Like because we, unlike other bands, we didn't start performing and then one day decide, let's record an album. We started as recording artists. And then in like first few months itself, we got in my, because we went as an incognito band and all that, they didn't know. Like we got invited to play at NH7 fairly in 6 months. So then we were like, oh, we need to learn to perform, bro.
1: We need a band.
2: We need to perform.

0: be. Then we learned to perform after even getting invited to a festival. So that's how the journey was, like an opposite experience for us.
1: Yeah, and I think initially when we started the first couple of months, it was just like two guitars, vocals. That was easy wandlings of whatever 3-4 shows, small shows we did.
0: Yeah.
1: That's how it started. And then once this NH7 thing came up, we were like, oh my God, we need a drummer, we need a bassist, we need a... we don't have any of these.
2: What a nice problem to have.
1: As yeah.
2: As they say, necessity is the mother of invention.
1: Absolutely.
2: You started working on it.
1: Yeah.
3: So you guys have been conscious in your journey in the sense that you wanted to do your own music and you stayed away from doing covers.
0: Obviously, yeah. Continue.
3: Sorry, yeah. Mm-hmm. So what I was going to ask is then, what is your creative process? How do you actually compose this music?
0: So I would compose the basic skeleton, the melody, you know, and then we hang out all the time, the band, whenever it's in like a dinner party or wherever it is. And then I would just play the song for these guys and I would like, are you guys feeling it? And most of the time they might be like, yes.
3: So you're the creative force behind the
0: band. I mean, you could say at least the first level of it. And then I would sit with each and every member of the band. Every guitar note is carefully curated. I would spend with every member, the drummer, the keyboardist, all the members. I would sit with them and figure out their parts.
2: I see that because it's very meticulously done.
0: Very meticulous. Even like the live structure of the show. The concerts are all super tight. We're not very fluid with, okay, let's just... I mean, even if you're going to improvise, we've planned that out. So everything is very like... Structure.
1: I think also being an 8-member band, we have to be careful about the creative process because it's very easy to start off with an idea and then 8 different ideas of what they think it should be all clashes together.
2: Kind of assimilating that is a big thing.
1: Yeah, so we have to be a little careful also how we kind of take the spirit of the song.
2: Have you ever faced a writer's block?
0: No. I mean, so far, Westwood, let me touch it.
1: I got it for you.
0: Yeah, and that's because I don't force it, man. You know, I don't put this pressure on, like, I need to finish 40 songs today or something like that. You know, I have 2 notes. One is voice notes and one is lyric notes. And something out of this conversation might end up in my lyric notes. You know, it's something I would note down. And at the same time, I could be going somewhere and a melody could come in my head and I would just record it. And as I'm playing my guitar, I would just go over that melody and then I'll go through those notes. If any of those lyrical notes are going with the feel of this melody, then there's a marriage there.
2: Does it also come in your dreams?
0: Sometimes the melodies, as soon as I wake up, I'm just like, oh, okay, I need to record it. I'm frantically searching for my phone, quickly record it. And the next day morning when I hear it, I'm like, what is even this? It'll be like, it'll be like that, you know? So many a times in my head, I thought I recorded a decent enough melody that I can figure out when I wake up, okay, this is what it is. But yeah.
1: I think a lot of times when you're trying to sleep also, you're like, I got a melody, so I got to sit up and see it through.
2: Pratika, I just want to ask you about your relationship with the band. I got to hear that when they both were looking out for a girl, for the female voice, and they found you, something strange happened. It just clicked.
1: Yeah,
2: the stars just aligned. How did it work?
1: From my end, it was, I knew Malay from college. We used to play sports together. So he was just randomly like, hey, we have this song. There's one guy called Sunny. We have this song. And do you want to come and record it?
2: That was in 2015.
1: That was in 2015. Exactly. Yeah. And I was like, yeah, cool. What is this for? They're like, we don't know. We're just recording a song. We're trying to whatever. So at that time, I don't think a band was even
0: We didn't even name the band and all. We just had a song.
1: Woke up from bed, went into some makeshift studio kind of situation. They're like, this is the song. I'm like, yeah, cool. Sang the song. I mean, it sounded great. And then I think 3 months later, he's like, Sunny called me. He was like, hey, I sent this to a bunch of friends. They said it was really good. Maybe we can start something together or perform together, or start a band or something. I was like, yeah, sounds good. Let's do it.
2: So and then slowly now let's hear you sing.
1: Let's go. So this is actually the song we recorded, which is
2: lovely.
1: Called Enjoy It While It Lasts.
3: Right. And before we go into the song, very quickly, we've got a message from Christina, one of our listeners, who says, thanks for introducing the song Mellow. Right, I think she's really enjoyed it. She said it's a beautiful, dreamy composition and vocals. Well, I think you've made a new fan.
1: Thank you.
3: Thanks for the show. Thank you so much for writing in, Christina. The rest of you, keep those messages coming in to tinyurl.com/AIRmysong. All right, so what are we doing next?
1: This one is Enjoy It While It Lasts.
3: Enjoy It While It Lasts. Take it away, folks.

0: Hey, that was an awesome number that you put in. That
1: Thank
0: was
1: you.
0: An awesome voice. And I just wanted to know that some of those inspirational numbers that you have, you know, you had so many inspirational numbers. So is there anything that you'd like us to play?
2: One of my favorite songwriters, Billy Joel.
0: Okay.
2: Mainly because he's just good with his words. Mm. Amazing with his melodies and amazing with his chord structures too. It just go anywhere, and it's the beautiful journey. I think one of my favorite songs of his is Just the Way You Are, and I wanna, you know, play it for you. I mean, dedicate this song.
0: So we'll
2: to
0: have
2: you guys.
0: RJ San talking about it.
2: Yes, RJ San here presenting Billy Joel's Just the Way You Are.
3: That's awesome. All right, we'll do Billy Joel Just the Way You Are. But 6:51 on the clock, right? So we've got a little less than maybe, well, 7 or 8 minutes to you know, finish this beautiful conversation. So we'll quickly do Billy Joel, and then we'll come back very quickly and say our sayonaras, right? Billy Joel with Just the Way You Are.

0: Right, 6:54 on the clock. You're catching Drive Time with me, RJ Kaustav, and RJ Dhruva, and, well, the newly minted RJ from Easy Wanderlings. We have Sanyant Narot and Pratika Gopinath in the house from the Easy Wanderlings, who have been, well, who've been giving us a fantastic time here in the studios, and hopefully you've been enjoying it as well. Well, so back to the how time flies. Is we're almost at the end of the show, but then very quickly to Pratika and to Sanyant. Well, a little bit about the Chennai connection, right? So you're from Akkarai.
1: Yes.
0: Right, and you have something out there called the Akkarai Sessions. Mm-hmm. So what is that? Tell us all about it.
1: So, I mean, the Akkarai Sessions, I have a house in Akkarai, and it was the 5-year anniversary of our very first album that we released.
0: Nice.
1: Which is called As Written in the Stars. Mm-hmm. So we wanted to celebrate the 5 years, so we thought we'd do some acoustic versions of songs that were on the first album that we released.
0: Nice.
1: So we went to Akkarai, to the house, and we were there for, I think, 2 days. Mm-hmm. And we did a bunch of songs, had a great time, enjoyed, and came back, and that's what you hear at Akkarai Sessions.
0: And all this was in the middle of the COVID pandemic.
1: Yes. Somehow got a small group of people together, tested, obviously.
0: Who were tested.
1: Yeah, who were tested. And it was a nice getaway also from being home for a long time.
2: Is this when you went live on COP? You sang at the COP meetings? When you
1: online. I mean, that was a video that we sent in.
2: Yeah.
1: Around the same time. But we wanted to definitely celebrate the first album. So we thought we'd do that with the Akkarai Sessions.
2: Nice. All right, some rapid fire questions for you guys before I wind up another 1 minute. You're talking about the Pune magic that you guys are from Pune. You know, Pune is a day city or a night city for your creativity. Which do you like, the night or the day?
3: I think night, evening onwards.
1: Sunset.
3: Sunset. Pratika and I have this ritual of going for chai and a nice walk every day when we were there.
0: Nice. And we know someone's not a morning person.
1: Yes,
0: so
1: absolutely.
0: Night definitely rules.
1: Yeah, wake up in the afternoon.
2: And if there's one instrument that you actually want to work with, because you guys have so many instruments in your so-called repertoire, any one instrument that you've not used, or which instrument you liked a lot and which you didn't like?
1: I think for me it would be like a nice percussion setup. I play the shaker and tam, but I would like to have some nice bongos, and a nice percussion setup would be cool.
3: I agree. I'm with Pratika on that. Would be nice to have, you know. But generally in the band, it would be nice to have a trumpeter.
2: So that's something which you have. And any acoustic challenges that you've had in your whole career the past 10 years?
3: All the time.
1: Many.
3: Acoustic challenges all, because there's so many of us, it's hard to get that acoustic challenge on the stage. To get that balance right is always a challenging thing for the sound engineer and us and all that. So, yeah. But we manage, we sail through.
1: I think when the first album that we did, we did not have recording studios and this thing, that thing. We had to wait till like 3 a.m. in the morning, and we had to put sofas upside down and sit inside and record. So, yeah, that was fun.
2: All right, time for me to say bye-bye, take care. And before I just wind up this session on Drive Time, I just want to thank our studio engineers, Prasad and Cherian, who have been great support for us. Our studio engineers have been there this evening getting all the mics arranged. And also want to thank our program executive Prabhu, who has been here spending so many hours and getting this whole thing, putting this in place. Right. Thank you, Prabhu, so much for being the force behind us and getting this done. So Prabhu, Prasad and Cherian, thanks a lot to the team out there.
0: Thanks, Dhruva. And a special shout out to RJ Shefali as well,
2: who helped us set up
0: the promos for the
2: yes.
0: show.
2: And the last number that you want to talk about?
3: It's Making My Move from our previous EPs, Caught in a Parade. It's a cool funk track. Hope you enjoy it.
0: We will play that in just a bit. But before we do that, where can we find you online for our listeners?
3: Easy Wanderlings on Instagram, Spotify, YouTube Music, wherever you normally stream music, we are there.
0: Easy Wanderlings. All right, everyone, check it out. There's some amazing music out there. And thank you so much, Easy Wanderlings, for coming in and making our day, quite literally.
3: Thank you.
0: All right,
3: thank
0: the
3: you
0: last for song having. For the evening, and we are calling

It's curtains for this episode or this edition of Drive Time that came to you on FM Rainbow 101.4. Here's making my move to end the show, and do stick around for the programs coming up next.

0: Right, good evening, Chennaiites. We are back with Western music on this frequency that is Chennai's FM Rainbow 101.4. My name is Kaustav, and this show is Music by the Bay that's coming to you from the studios of Chennai, all across to our listeners on 101.4 Chennai, 102.8 Puducherry, and 103 FM for our listeners in Coimbatore. Hello and welcome to the show. You can also catch this show live on the News on AIR app, right, for those of you who are more digitally inclined. Well, we're doing Western music between now and 9 p.m. as we do every day on this frequency. So if there's a song that you would like to put on the air, we're doing a listener's hour as well. This is, well, you can go over to tinyurl.com/AIR my song. tinyurl.com/AIR my song is where you can go to make a song request, or you could give us a call as well. The number is 044-298-60038 or 044-29520-554. We have a caller on the line. Hello, who is this?
1: Good evening, Kaustav Dasgupta.
0: Yes, good evening, and this is Srikant.
1: Of course, I'm Srikant.
0: The
1: I'm
0: unmistakable voice of Srikant.
1: Death on the Nile, BBC radio dramatization.
0: All right.
1: It is interesting, and I will finish it tonight.
0: That's great.
1: Yeah, and one more thing I want to say. Vishesham and Prasava Vairagyam, it is romantic combination. Let romance prevail.
0: Let romance prevail, and that is, well, that is sound advice for any generation, any time of the year. Thank you so much, Srikant. What song can I play for you? All right, we lost him. But yeah, Srikant, we'll do a song for you, one of my choice, unless you want to call back and give me a song request. But we've already got a few messages coming in. We have Colonel Shiva from Secunderabad who wanted to catch a Bob Dylan or a Norah Jones track. All right, we could do one of those. And also to Ash, thanks for writing in. She wants to catch Harry Styles. And well, she's got a message as well, so we'll get to that in just a bit. But first, we're going to kick open this show with a number from Rush. This is Tom Sawyer.

0: Right, 8:13 on the clock. You're catching Music by the Bay on FM Rainbow. You've got a caller on the line. Good evening. Who is this? Hi, good evening. Is someone there? All right, we've lost that caller. But if you'd like to call in, have a little chat and have a song of your choice played on the air across multiple cities, well, this is the channel to do it. Just give us a call on 044-2986-0038 or 044-2952-0554. Up next is going to be a song requested by Colonel Shiva, who wanted to catch a Bob Dylan track. We've got The Times They Are A-Changing coming for you. Enjoy this and lots more music on the other side. All right, I think we've got a caller back very quickly. Hello, who is this?
1: Hello.
0: Hi, who is this?
1: I'm Aishwarya speaking.
0: Hello, Aishwarya. Good evening to you. You are live on FM Rainbow with me.
1: Oh, thank you. Good evening to you too.
0: Good evening, good evening. What do you do, Aishwarya?
1: I'm an assistant professor.
0: All right. And where are you an assistant professor?
1: I work in Amritsar.
0: Oh, that's wonderful. And assistant professor of what?
1: Sorry, I didn't hear you.
0: Assistant professor of what?
1: English.
0: That's great. That's great. Thank you so much for tuning in. And is this the first time you

0: calling in, Aishwarya.
1: Yeah, actually, this is the first time I'm calling to any radio.
0: Wow, that's wonderful. Well, I commend you on taking up that telephone and giving us a call.
1: Thank you.
0: All right, that's great. What song can I play for you, Professor?
1: Okay, I would like a song by Metallica, Bang.
0: Metallica, all right. Any particular song?
1: Ride the Lightning.
0: Ride the Lightning.
1: It's called, yeah.
0: All right.
1: For my husband.

0: Have a great rest of the Sunday, right?
1: Yeah, I hope you have a great day too. Thank you.
0: Thank you so much. Bye-bye. All right, we will do a Metallica song that's going to come by and by. But up next is going to be Bob Dylan with The Times They Are A-Changin'.

0: All right, the show continues. It's Music by the Bay coming to you on FM Rainbow with me, Kaustav. We've got a message from Ash who says, long time no see. Well, that's kind of true because I'm on air after quite a while and it may be quite a while before I'm back on the air. But I'm so glad that I am on the radio right now because it's one of the things I love doing. And of course, today's been great because between 6 and 7, we had the band Easy Wanderlings grace us in the studio. In fact, we had Satyant and Pratika, two members of the band who had come in and played a few songs. And we got to listen to a lot of their music as well. All right, I hope you enjoyed that if you were tuned in. And time to get on with the music, though. And before we do that, though, there is a caller on the line again. Good evening. Who's this?
1: Good evening. This is Chandrasekhar calling from Vellore, Katpadi. How are you doing?
0: Yes, I am doing very well, Mr. Chandrasekhar. Thank you so much for calling in. How are you?
1: Yeah. I'm doing good. Great, Kaustav.
0: Fantastic.
1: And how is your life going on?
0: Well, going great. Can't complain. I'm on the radio. Well, all's well with the world.
1: I'm feeling so happy that I'm part of your show. And how is the climate in Chennai? Is it rainy or hot or how is it?
0: Well, the climate in Chennai, between hotter and hottest, I would say we are...

0: somewhere in hotter right now, but
1: the climate is hot. You're playing cool songs, right? So this is making our evening special one.
0: That's a nice way to put it. Yes. What song can I play for you, Chandrasekhar?
1: Yes, yes. I am. So I just want this song. I got a feeling. The Black Eyed Peas.
0: I got a feeling.
1: Play for me.
0: Yes, we can do that. Thank you so much for calling, Chandrasekhar. You have a wonderful Sunday ahead.
1: It's been a pleasure talking to you, bro. Have a fantastic weekend.
0: Likewise, likewise. Nice talking to you as well.
1: Bye, bye.
0: All right. All right, that was Chandrasekhar. And the numbers to call in, I'm going to say that in just a while. But getting back to Ash's message, well, Ash says they're feeling slightly low today. So the song, As It Was by Harry Styles, is exactly what they want to cheer themselves up. All right, we're going to do that. And we've got lots of great more music coming up. Chandru wants to catch Aerosmith and Sweet Emotion. We'll do that as well. And of course, we had the caller Aishwarya who wanted to catch Metallica. All right, great music coming up. 8:21 on the clock. You're catching Music by the Bay with me, Kaustav. Up next, Harry Styles with As It Was.

Well, fading away into Sunday is Aerosmith with Sweet Emotion. This is a song from the 1975 album Toys in the Attic. And well, this particular song, there was a little interesting bit when they were recording the song, and the little, you know, jazzy instrument in the beginning called the vibra slap is what they used to record the initial intro of the song. And that particular instrument actually broke while they were recording it in the middle of the take. But Aerosmith being Aerosmith, they just left that thing in. And you can actually hear the vibra slap break in the initial minute of the song or so. Listen for it next time, if that's your thing. But well, coming up next is going to be a song requested by Assistant Professor Aishwarya, who wanted to dedicate Metallica and, well, she wanted Ride the Lightning for her husband. But the best I can do is another song from the same album. It's the second album from Metallica. And this one is For Whom the Bell Tolls, going out from Aishwarya to her husband via the good folks here at Akashvani Chennai, bringing you Music by the Bay on FM Rainbow. Enjoy this and lots more great music on the other side.

0: All right, it is 8:34 on the clock. You are catching Music by the Bay with me, Kaustav, on FM Rainbow 101.4 in Chennai, 102.8 in Puducherry, and on 103 FM in Coimbatore. And, well, we've actually got a caller on the line from Coimbatore. Chris, good evening.
1: Good evening, Kaustav Dasgupta. How are you?
0: I'm doing very well, thank you. And thanks for holding the line, Chris. It is... Yeah. It's wonderful to get a call from a listener in Coimbatore. So, yeah, welcome to the show.
1: How is the weather in Chennai?
0: The weather in Chennai is delightfully hot.
1: Oh, yeah. Okay.
0: it pays to be positive about the weather in these parts. But likewise, how's the weather in Coimbatore, my friend?
1: Well, Coimbatore is not neither hot nor cold. It's just mild. But as usual, we have the evening breeze.
0: Mm-hmm.
1: It's not a problem.
0: That's great.
1: We enjoy the Coimbatore is known for evening breeze.
0: Right. And what do you do, Chris?
1: So,

0: Myself, my brother and I, we have a business. We're traders.
1: Okay. Nice. And are you from Coimbatore as well?
0: Pardon me?
1: Are you from Coimbatore as well?
0: I was born in Coimbatore, but I have been to many places. Actually, not. Last time, I just came from Hyderabad.
1: Uh-huh.
0: I've been all over.
1: All right. Well, that's nice. It's nice to be well-traveled. It gives you perspective on a lot of things.
0: Yeah. It's nice talking to you guys.
1: All right. Great talking to you as well, Chris. And you mentioned off-air you wanted to catch a James Bond track, right?
0: Yeah, that's right.
1: All right. So we
0: nice
1: will...
0: Nice talking to you.
1: Nice talking to you as well. We'll have a James Bond track for you in no time. Good night. Thank you. All right. If you'd like to call in and have a chat on the air, the number is 2986-0038 or 2952054. Please do not forget to add the STD code, that's 044 at the start of that phone number. All right, up next, where we will do Chris's song straight away. How's that for some instant service? We've got the great Tina Turner with Golden Eye. Enjoy this, lots more great music on the other side. You're catching Music by the Bay.

movie, which was, well, all kinds of awesome. But, well, we are playing music for you tonight on Music by the Bay, coming to you on FM Rainbows 101.4, 102.8 in Puducherry and 103 FM in Coimbatore. We had messages coming in. Quick shout outs. Veera Raghavan, thank you for your message. Donna Summer, any track. All right, we will do that for you. Vanay Ganesan wants to catch Louis Fonsi Despacito. We'll try and do that. We're about 20 minutes away from closing time, but if we have the time, we will do that song for you. Thanks for writing in. Messages also coming in from KV Jayasilan, who just says hi, right? Hi, right back to you, KV Jayasilan. Thanks for writing in. And Hitendra Das, thanks for your message and your song request, right? He wants to catch Dolly Parton and Dolly Parton's song, I Will Always Love You. All right, we will do that in just a bit. But up next is going to be a request for Athar Abbas and his little daughter, Tahira. He wants to catch Lionel Richie with All Night Long. That's going to come up next. The rest of you, keep the messages coming in to tinyurl.com/airmysong or go to our Facebook page. That's Chennai FM Rainbow 101.4. That's the name of the Facebook page. And you can leave a comment there or you can use the link that I have put to tinyurl.com. All right. It's time for the next song, Lionel Richie with All Night Long.

Right, on a Sunday night, fading away is the Black Eyed Peas with I Got a Feeling, going out for Chandrasekhar. I'm going to go quickly to the next track. This one is Dolly Parton with I Will Always Love You. This was requested by Hitendra Das. Enjoy this, and well, we've got 10.

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But above all of this,

Dolly Parton, what a legend she was. May God bless her. 8:53 on the clock. It is time for our next song. This one is going out for Christina, who wanted to catch Ultravox with Dancing with Tears in My Eyes. Enjoy.

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Thank you so much for joining in and sending all of those song requests. It's been an absolute pleasure playing them for you. 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All right, up next is the last song. This is requested by Nondi Sengupta, and it's a song that is, well, very special to me as well, because the first time I heard this song, I was sitting in an airport and, was waiting for something, and this song just came on. I absolutely loved it. This is Fleetwood Mac with Gypsy to end the show. Enjoy and good night.